0: Rock Antenne Hamburg Playlist Update. Zebrahead. 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Neuen Einsteiger.
1: All I know is I don't wanna waste my time. So alone, hanging out with people that I never liked.

Antenne Hamburg Playlist Update. The All American Rejects. King Kong. Neue Einsteiger.

0: 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Das ist der Rockblock.
1: 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Maybe, maybe too much talk. This song is not a rebel song. This song is Someday, bloody Someday.

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United takes his time. 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And you know what I'm talking about. 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They got a lot of nice girls.

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Now you do what they told you. Now you do what they told you. Now you do what they told you.